And I touched your face, narcotic mind from lace, Mary Jane. 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
1: Yo, what do you want, man?
0: My girl just caught me.
1: You made her catch you?
0: I don't know how I let this happen.
1: Look at
0: the girl next door, you know?
1: Nah.
0: I don't know what to do.
1: Say

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1: Maximum.
0: Maximum.
1: Summer.
2: I'm going under in this time. I feel there's no one to save me. This all or nothing really got away. You're driving me crazy.